travel from San Antonio. He also makes a reference to Houston and Santa Fe and obviously Amarillo, which is his destination. So he's a rodeo rider down on his luck. Our own Nancy Griffith, he es curioso que hay muchos pueblos que se llama Roseville en Estados Unidos.

Harris in Las Vegas. Of course, Las Vegas is in Nevada. And there was some very neat guitar picking by the Hot Band. Ahora el tejano Steve Earle, y es una

I've always liked that song, Steve Earle. He's writing from Galway in Ireland to a girlfriend, saying how much he liked Colorado, he liked Tennessee, he likes Amsterdam, Houston he likes, doesn't like London, doesn't like Paris. I just think it's a great song. Obviously, his girlfriend didn't like Fort Worth. Well, no, Steve Earle, Fort Worth Blues. I can't see how fantastic it is. Almost con Jerry Lee Lewis ahora. Estamos en Wisconsin. Y la ciudad de Milwaukee, que es famosa por sus cervecerías. Título, What Made

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1: No problem. No problem.
0: Everyone, sit down, sit down, sit down.
2: This one survive. Other people are, they be shot and killed.
3: Yeah,